0: Hier ist Antenne Pfalz.
1: So you face it with a smile. 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Do you still recall my name and the month it all began? 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

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Would you rescue me?

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1: 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She saw my strengths, told her my weakness. We were invisible.

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Only know you've been high when you're feeling low. Only hate the road when you're missing home. Only know you love her when you let her go.